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1: 96.8 FM. Why wait to say, at least I did in my way. Lie way too fast, but in my heart I understand. I made my move, and it was all about you. No, I feel.

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1: Sir! Now what the hell do y'all want from the Great Red?
2: Sir, Wiz, sir, all we really want to do is get our party on.
1: A party? You mean at the club party? Party?
2: Yes.
1: Well, if that's all you wanted to do was party, come on. But I gotta rock with y'all stinking asses.

0: You had a party without inviting me, and I know she is not wearing my shoes.
1: Shut up, witch.